There's more proof. You just never know what you're going to hear in a Flashback Friday on River and iHeart. Take us anywhere this weekend with a Flashback Weekend. How good. Ilya here, plenty on this weekend. Mama Creek Community Markets on tomorrow. The Lowood Show, that kicks off today. G'day, guys. Runs through until tomorrow. Lowoodshow.com and schedules. You can find out more. Grab your tickets. The Handmade Expo at the Nicholas Street Precinct tomorrow. And the Scenic Rim Clydesdale Spectacular Bow Desert. It's on Saturday and Sunday. If it's live and local, it's on River. Big 90s movie song, then Joe Jackson.

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4: Tracy in Redbank Plains. 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
1: Good evening from Suncorp Stadium, where the Dolphins can extend their club record winning streak tonight, but they will be without a number of Origin stars. With that in mind, let's head to Maroons camp, where Adam Jackson joins us. AJ, the team has arrived in Melbourne, but without one of their big guns.
2: Yeah, that's right, Bronte. Tino Fasua-Mala'awi didn't make the trip down with the Queensland squad, but there is no cause for concern. The front row is not under an injury cloud. Instead, he was allowed to stay in Queensland, spend some extra time with his family as his father battles a quite severe illness. So we understand he will rejoin the group tomorrow. One of the reasons the Queenslanders have headed down here so early is to be better prepared, overturn what's a pretty ordinary record in these parts. They haven't won an Origin game in Melbourne since way back in 1995. In fact, the last encounter here, they trailed 34 nil at halftime at the MCG. But this current squad isn't daunted by having to overturn that poor record. And here's what Harry Grant had to say when we broached that topic with him earlier.
3: There's probably stats on everything and you can go through them and, fine-tune, pick those. But I don't think that gets you anywhere.
2: Now, the Maroons will be straight down to work here in Melbourne. They'll have big training sessions on Saturday and Sunday. And they'll get a bit of a head start on the Blues too, Bronte, with New South Wales not landing in Victoria for about another 24 hours.
1: Only a couple of days to go. Thank you, AJ. The Dolphins still have a star-studded side in action tonight. Cameron Smith joins me now in the rain to preview this clash against the Roosters. Cam, without their Origin players, who do you expect to step up for the Finns tonight?
4: Well, I love what their forward pack's been doing over the last month, Bronte. I think what they've done is really instilled that steely defence, and I think that's why they're winning a lot of games. It's hard to go past their half-pairing, though, Izzy Katoa and Cody Nikorima. I really think they've found a formidable combination there in the halves pairing. I think they're going to have a little bit too much class and a little bit too much experience for the

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